0: If it rocks, it is 98X, Bush, and Come Down. Milkman in Tuesday, Magnolia Park, here's Shallow.
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Proud to welcome Stained, Hoobastank, Hinder, and this band here. 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Going to be at Mystic Lake Abbey Theater. 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

0: out of Shinedown doing Sound of Madness on 98X, giving you everything that rocks. I'm the Meldman with your Tuesday edition of the Creamy Rim Show. 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Set to go. Another big set. Hopefully you're ready. I'm set to go, man. Sleep Theory. Some Nirvana music in there, President. Youngblood, Smashing Pumpkins, got Brother Kane, Pretty Reckless, Sick Puppies, Architects music on the way as well, 98X.
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1: The Northland's weather. Wind, freezing rain, snow, ice, and hail. 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

0: Crossfade with Cold. 98X giving you everything that rocks. I would be the milkman, your concert station. Tickets to summer, man. It is touring season. Creator going to be at First Avenue coming up here. Never mind, that was last night. My apologies. maybe you caught it. Let me know if the show was good. Killswitch Engage, special guest Machine Head. That's going to be at the Fillmore coming up June 5th. You got Cold? They're going to be doing the Red Album played in its entirety. Turf Club in St. Paul. That's going to be cool. And on the 23rd of June, the list goes on and on. Concert calendar page. 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

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Your Tuesday edition of the Creamy Rim Show continuing on. 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

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Going to be September 22nd, Great Night Band. 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

0: 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We also give you, of course, nonstop rock with the drive at 5. 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Big thanks to them. They're in Duluth and Superior. Coming up, Shinedown Music, AC/DC. I got the Foo Fighters in the works. Story of the Year, some Rob Zombie, Beartooth. 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
0: The Northland's weather. Wind, freezing rain, snow, ice, and hail. 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

0: That's Godsmack, straight out of line with 98X, giving you everything that rocks. Good Tuesday to you. I would be the Milkman. 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Wolf Mother. I remember playing that on, which one was it? Was it Guitar Hero or the other one? Anyway, First Avenue. Coming up June 28th. Be cool to see those guys again. Stuff all over the way, all over the summer here for concerts. As I mentioned, it's touring season going on right now, so there's concerts pretty much every week. A lot of it down in the cities, of course. It's just the way it is. Every once in a while, we get some stuff in our backyard, but there you go. 98xrocks.com. All the information on the big shows for you right there. Coming up, tunes from Ice Nine Kills. I got Metallica. 3 Days Grace, do some Chevelle. Pantera's on the way, too.
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Hoobastank, Hinder, and Stain. They're all going to be live at Mystic Lake Amphitheater September 24th.

0: Doors Down, 98X, the station that gives you everything that rocks. And the Milkman. Before I get out of here, I want to remind you, Rich is going to be back at it again tomorrow. 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Big thanks to them. They're in Duluth and Superior. And they're sponsoring that big Drive at 5 Nonstop Rock thing we like to do with Rich. Very, very cool. Hey, man, heavy, good. What's left of your Tuesday, okay? We'll catch you back here tomorrow. 98X, bye.
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0: is back. The OG of rock in northern Minnesota is back. We've even brought back the original X-Staff. Yeah. They're all actually still alive.
1: Woo-wee!
0: Their liver is shot and they look like hell, but yeah, they get the job done. Sooch, Rich, the Milkman, Bo Danger, and Deuce Rock Cola.

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1: Guns N' Roses, August 8th, Mystic Lake Amphitheater. Guns N' Roses. 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

0: 23 years ago, we launched a station called X105. Within a few years, the FCC granted us more power and a little respect. We then moved down the aisle to 94X. In a few years, 94X became the hardest rock station in northern Minnesota, Wisconsin, the UP, and even Canada. On a sad day 9 years ago, X was sold and the rock went silent. Since then, you've had to put up with what this town offered. We apologize. Crotch 92, your days are numbered. Ladies and gentlemen, X is back.
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2: Can't drink, can't drug, can't drown them away. 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

Well, good morning, or if you're living in Moscow and listening at 98xrocks.com, good afternoon. Bill Murray, better than those Johnny Frank. Jeremy McKinnon, the day to remember that is called Always Let You Down. We hope to not let you down throughout the day today with nonstop rock. Shinedown's 3 minutes away after a hailstorm.

0: If it rocks, 98X, Nickelback, and San Quentin. Great to have you with us. Eva Under Fire, new one with Maria Brink from In This Moment. It is up next. It is called Villainous on 98X.
1: Hey, Twin Forts, you've asked, you've begged. Now, after 9 years, our GoFundMe has been reached. What? This is it? $304? And a case of beer from Tom and Floodwood?
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0: 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That's the Facebook page as well. Look for us there. Tell us what you think of the new 98X and what you want to hear on 98X. Another long set on the way, Five Finger Death Punch's latest, Eye of the Storm. If you like Five Finger Death Punch, you'll like this song. It's roughly 10, 12 minutes away. Hang out with that. Papa Roach, Highly Suspect, kicks it off next.
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They just announced a brand new tour, Beartooth. They'll be in the Twin Cities at the Myth down in Maplewood coming up in November, I believe it is. That is free from Caleb and the boys at Beartooth. Wednesday morning, great to have you with us. We got Sleep Theory later on this hour. Trey, you Disturbed. A little Shinedown for you. Here's Theory of a Dead Man.

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1: X is back. The OG of rock in northern Minnesota is back. We've even brought back the original X staff.

0: They've been busy, busy boys, Architects. They were here last year touring throughout the summer. Saw them in the Twin Cities last August. Then they went overseas. Now they're back in the States. They were just in Milwaukee last week. Sam Carter and crew, they're making the rounds. I think they're heading back to Europe for the festival season, too. Whew. And at some point, you know they're going to give you some new music because that's just how it rolls in the rock and roll industry. Anyway, weather for today, expecting some sunshine, a little bit warmer, upper 50s. We'll take it. And looks like maybe the wind not off the lake. By the lake, though, it can always change. 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

You know, the grand scheme of things, if you think about it, a band that formed in 2022 that's got a mainstream hit, that's not all that shabby. Return to Dust out of Los Angeles. Yeah, only been around since 2022. That is called Bored. Glad you're along. 98X. Music on the way. Evanescence, about 4 minutes away. Magnolia Park this hour. Cirrus A from Ghost, 98X, rocks.

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Are you ready for that? 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

0: Played us from Sublime until the sun explodes. I hope that doesn't happen tomorrow. I'm just saying, 98X. We'll have a good view of it if it does, because it's sunny today. High is dipping into the 50s. Not too shabby. It's going to be sunny. Maybe a slight chance of rain Friday into Saturday. Otherwise, looking pretty good into the holiday weekend. 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Never tell what sleep theories in there in this moment. We will kick it off with Tom Morello featuring Caleb from Beartooth. Everything Burns next.
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98X Rocks, Sodom Kings, and Gone, Gone, Gone. From Ashes to New in just a little bit. Pierce the Veil's coming up. Pretty Reckless, Motionless, and White this hour. Love that song from them. You'll hear that. Let's see here. That's about a half hour from now. Stick around. Glad you're with us on a Hump Day Wednesday. It's Godsmack under your scars on 98X.

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2: 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Guns N' Roses. 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
3: How low can you go? Death Row? What a bummer.

whatever happened to that guitar guy from Turnstile who got arrested? What's up with that case? Let's see here. Brady Ebert left the group in 2022. We know he got arrested. I thought he had like a hearing of some description here. Yeah, he's facing life in prison. All the things you find out when you Google somebody. Now charged with attempted first-degree murder, attempted second-degree murder, first-degree assault, and two counts of second-degree assault after he tried to run over the lead singer's dad with a car. By the way, that guy's 79. What are you doing, dude? Anyway, formally indicted earlier this month, elevated the second-degree attempted murder to the first degree, carries a maximum life sentence if he's convicted. He is due back in court here coming up. Previously, he's maintained his innocence, telling a district court commissioner, this is pure self-defense. We'll see how that one evolves as the case goes on. Here's Papa Roach on 98X.

0: 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That is Safe and Sound on 98X. We are Safe and Sound on a sunny Wednesday. 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It's like yesterday. Anyway, Zucci's in next. The long set, President, Nothing More is in there. We will kick it off with Avenged Sevenfold next. Have a happy hump day. Hump someone today, but do it legally.
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5: The Northland's weather. Wind, freezing rain, snow, ice, and hail. 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

you need to check out the 98X website, which is 98xrocks.com. Yeah, hit it up. Concert calendar, you'll get updated on all the shows coming through this summer. Seven Dust making a stop, of course, in August, right here in Duluth. We can't wait at the deck. Keeping up with Theory of a Dead Man. Keep it locked to X for tickets. And, of course, get some of those. Deck box office, Ticketmaster.com, right? Seven Dust, LeJean and the guys. Unbreakable with 98X.

0: words are worthless. Sleep Theory, it's 98X. What's up, Zuch, with you? How you doing, man? Wednesday hump day, halfway to the big, long, extended weekend, Memorial weekend. Can't wait. Kicking off summer, which the weather doesn't reflect that, at least for the next few days. But I know, last night I had to take my hanging baskets, because I got some hanging baskets for outdoors, for the decor. I had to hang them in the basement last night, because my neighbor's like, hey, best bring those in. I'm like, what? Hung them in the basement. Anyways, another chilly night tonight. 38 for a low tonight. Tomorrow, mostly sunny. 55 Friday. 53 by Saturday. That sucks. Rain and 48 on Saturday. But by Monday, Sunday, Monday, into the 70s, maybe near 80 for Memorial Day. That'll be a first. Actually, a nice Memorial Day. We'll take that. Rock coming up for you. Another blitz on the way. Got some hailstorm. Alice in Chains, Bad Omen, Shinedown, Mammoth, and My Darkest Days on the way. Porn star, dancing, making rain. It's 98X. Hang on, please.
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0: Evanescence with 98X. What's up, Zooch, with you on this hump day Wednesday, halfway through the week. I was looking at celeb birthdays today. Cher is 80. She's older than that. I mean, she looks younger, but she's... I've actually seen her in concert. It was a hell of a show, man. Not kidding. Jane Wiedlin is 68. She's the bass player for the Go-Go's. I always had a crush on her. Yeah, because she was a crazy one. The crazy brunette in the band. I like the crazy ones. Bronson Pinchot is 67, actor. He played Balky on Perfect Strangers. And maybe the best scene in Beverly Hills Cop. He played Serge. Remember that? What's it pertaining? Ahmed Foley. Ahmed. Also, Busta Rhymes. I didn't know Busta Rhymes. I didn't know his real name was Trevor Smith Jr. 54. And Mindy Cohen, who's the voice of Velma on Scooby-Doo and also was on The Facts of Life, is 60. Some interesting birthdays all over the place. Rock coming up, Blitz. Yep, I got it. Rock on the way. For 50 minutes to get you Bad Wolves Story of the Year, Shinedown in there. That's a Papa Roach, 3 Days Grace, Disturbed, Sleep Token in there too with 98X. Hang on.
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6: The Northland's weather. Wind, freezing rain, snow, ice, and hail. 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

Disturbed, Unstoppable. It's 98X. Zooch with you. We get you more rock than anybody else. By anybody else, I say that other crap station up their own crotch. I call them the squash crotch. Anyways, doing a blitz over 50 minutes of rock an hour. Black Label Society, name and blood. It's 98X. We raw.

Ashes to New and Drag Me. It's 98X. Do you drink Schlitz beer? I mean, you know, it's a deal. It's cheap. I don't know if I've ever had Schlitz beer ever in my life. Anyways, if you're a big Schlitz beer drinker, it's going gone. Yeah, they brewed their last batch the other day. So it was famous for being cheap around 177 years. Made some bad business decisions and whatnot, and Schlitz beer is all done. So stock up if you're a big Schlitz guy. Rock coming up for you, another blitz. Over 50 minutes of rock to go, man. Got some Chevelle, Pop Evil, Poppy in there, Shinedown, Hailstorm, Dinosaur Pileup, Day Seeker on the way, Architects 2. It's 98X. Y'all hang on, all right?

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always on the back foot. Dennis, our pile up there. 98X, what's going on? 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Dave Seeker, crawl back to my coffin. 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

Kiss and Kill Me Fast. It's 98X. 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No, why not? 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

0: Twisting the Knife, Ice Nine Kills, 98X. What's up, Zucci, with you? I was just reading this article about the perfect male and female bodies. They've changed. Because there was a point where dad bods are in, and I guess those are out now. Which doesn't fare well for me. Yeah, a new report looked into the most desired body types, and the perfect male body is about 15% body fat. I'm out of that game. Oh, well. For the women, females, the perfect body is 30% body fat. So curves are in for the women. Yeah, that's a good thing. Curves are good. But dad bods, guys, our time is done. No longer relevant in the scene, man. That's too bad. It's been fun. Rock coming up. Got a bunch of Blitz on the way for you. I'm going to throw in some Five Finger. Got some Papa Roach Theory. Got some Green Day in there. I'll do some Giovanni and the Hired Guns. Sleep Theory. AWOL Nation. Pierce the Veil next here. It's 98X. Hang on, man.
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0: 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Broken Mirror. It's 98X. Zooch getting set to get out of here. Richard's in next. Richard! We were just talking in the hall. We should bring back the Crazy Train. That'd be a hoot. I don't know if they'll let us back on. We've been kicked off the railroad one too many times. We might have wore out our welcome years ago. And then we were kicked out the boats, too, the Vista Fleet. I know, we can't do anything fun anymore because of our priors. But maybe we can talk them into it. I try to do that. Get back on the Crazy Train. That'd be a blast. I don't know if I can make it through another Crazy Train, though. I don't know if I'm in shape for that. I got to go. Rich is in next. 50-minute blitz on the way. I'm going to throw on some Atreyu. Got some Metallica, Des Rocks, Papa Roach, Red Sun Rising, Return to Dust, Foos, Default. Yeah, it's all coming up. 98X Rocks. Hang on, please.
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If it rocks, it's 98X with 7 Dust. It is Rich stepping in. How are you? Nice to have you along on a sunny, not too bad Wednesday afternoon. Rock on Deck, Foo Fighters, Godsmack, Shine Down, 3 Days Grace, a new one from them as well. Right now, Default, Wasting My Time. Everything that rocks, it's 98X.

Tonight at via the Facebook Messenger. Thanks for the message from Superior this afternoon. It's Lincoln Park, Somewhere I Belong. If it rocks, it's 98X.

0: New rock from 3 Days Grace. Don't want to go home tonight. It is Rich hanging out. Another hour of rock ready to go like a storm. Never telling there. Got Architects, Five Finger, Death Punch, Sick Puppies, From Ashes to New, and more coming up. It's 98X. Hang on.
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98X with the warning kerosene. I know it doesn't run on kerosene, but it just kind of reminds me I need to get gas for the barbecue. I went to barbecue the other day. Nothing left over the winter, something. I don't know. I think it just kind of just goes away sometimes. It eats out or something. Anyway, maybe that's a project for tonight. Sick Puppies now. It's Riptide on 98X.

98X Turnstile. Look out for me. It is Rich hanging out playing the rock as we inch our way towards quit time. Good to have you along. Might be a nice night to get outside and do something. Not real warm, but not too bad. 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Could be worse, I guess. Papa Roach is Forever. 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

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Hats off to the Bull. 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

0: 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Friday calls for more sunshine, breezy in 56. Showers are likely in the morning, at least on Saturday, breezy in 52, so not a great start to the weekend. 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

98X. Everything that rocks, another hour of it is ready to go. Autumn Kings coming up, Linkin Park, Shinedown, and Papa Roach right now, Bad Wolves. Remember when it's 98X.

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It's falling away from me. 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

0: Evanescence on the new 98X. Who will you follow? It's going to do it for me. Follow the Milkman. He's in next. He's got lots of rock ready to go. Rock on deck from Disturbed, some Breaking Ben, Motionless in White, new stuff from 3 Days Grace, and more all coming up. It's 98X. Hang on.
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5: 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Wind, freezing rain, snow, ice, and hail. 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